0: Copy, 943, responding. Could be assisting transportable out of Edinburgh for ALS 1 heart problems, FBI Cambridge, 451 Fullerton Avenue, and Edinburgh is on West Fire Dispatch.
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0: 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Are we good to put Erie Highway in service for ALS?
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0: 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Outside fire. 521 East 8th Street. Engine 8. Outside fire. 521 East 8th Street. Between Wallace Street and Ash Street.
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1: What's your route?
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4: Copy. Copy, 26 Peter responding, 5507 East Lake Road. Passers of Boyer Road and Pelham Road. President reporting odor of gas and the residents negative illness.
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2: County Angel 387 responding.
4: Copy 387.
2: They give you a location of the Sally Port.
4: Copy, Engine 8. Wallace to Ash. Caller was a third party calling in from Mill Creek stating that his sister's neighbor is having a bonfire in between their driveways and is afraid it could catch a structure on fire. All information that was given.
5: Three copies.
4: Negative. That wasn't provided. I can give him a call.
2: That's fine. I'll just go to North for a minute.
4: 10-4.
3: County 262.
4: Go ahead.
3: On the scene, sign off from two stories, single family. We'll be investigating.
4: Copy, investigating.

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0: 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I'm sorry, Nancy.
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3: Engineer is on location.
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1: Sorry, Nancy.
0: 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Q62, 41, what was your message?

0: 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We're going to start National Fuel and get Pfizer on TAC-1.
1: 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Going to TAC-1.

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0: MD-18, 924 Westridge, EMS, ALS Priority 1, chest pains, Palmer, 5350 Westridge Road. 924 Westridge, EMS, ALS Priority 1, chest pains, 5350 Westridge Road, Walmart. Grocery side, outside on the bench.
1: 924, just one.
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924 MPA senior responding, 5350 Westridge Road, Walmart on Westridge, Hemlock Drive and Tamarack Drive are your cross streets. Patient's going to be on the bench, grocery side, door, 31-year-old male, chest pains.

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4: Well, 121, you're responding. 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Cross streets are going to be Link Street and South Cape Road, or correction, South Cape Drive.

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1: Negative, no ETA. 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And that was about 12 minutes ago.

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0: See you head over to NFG. This is Cleveland Service, and that's the way.
1: Copy that. Turn it over to NFG. Man, turn it over.

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0: 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If needed, you have a hydrant on the southwest corner of Walnut West 8th on a 12.
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0: 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Erie County, 491, clear and certain.
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2: Guys. 14 at Vincent. How's an EMS response? It was priority 2 traumatic injury. Welcome center. I'm heading westbound at 46. Present EMS response. Bill is priority 2 traumatic injury. Welcome center. I'm heading westbound at the 46.
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0: 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MVAP EMS PLS 32 abdominal pains, 4632 North Heidelberg Village Drive.
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2: Come to the main gate at the fair. Got a patient eval, head laceration. Come to the main gate.
0: West 9112. EMS response, Villas, Priority 2, it's Radic injury, VPSD, I-90 eastbound at the 2.5. West 9112, EMS response, Villas, Priority 2, traumatic injury, I-90 eastbound, rest stop, mile marker 2.5.
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0: 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VSD is going to be out at the rest stop, I-90 eastbound at the 2.5 with a female with a minor arm injury.
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2: Can you have it on a Chevy Bell void data number?
1: 203 PLS 1, assault 2056. State lot road, no need to finish.
3: Hi, John.
2: 120 from county. What's the run number, by the way?
3: Oh, that run number is going to be 294.
2: Oh, yeah.
0: 18's on the same.
3: 18.
0: One 21-51, can you go to TAC 1?
2: One 20 on TAC 1.
0: You guys get a refusal or a transport?
2: I'll let you know here in a minute. They're checking a patient now.
0: Utility 42's in course.
4: All right, 147 just cleared the football game, so we're going to have them come down to the pits. If you guys, either way, if it's a refusal, you just stay up there if you want to. If it's transport, we'll be okay here.
3: 42
2: in course. Oh, yeah, I'll let you know either way.
4: Got to be going back to the dispatch.
0: You also responding.
1: Is your 3 PLS 1 assault 2056 State Lot Road. Trying for 40, 40 year old male. 2122, no need to stage.
2: County from 120. It's going to be a patient refusal.
3: Copy refusal.
2: 147, did you copy? We have a patient refusal.

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2: MD-14, take call for the city EMS, ALS 42, ill patient, 301 Cascade Street. 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

MP14, you're responding. 301 Cascade Street, West 3rd and West 4th are your cross streets. Your patient's going to be located on the second floor. 79-year-old female, UTI, failing out.

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1: 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Hemorrhage, 411 4th Schaefer Avenue, become Southwest Wing, 2929 Bed 1, 946060, 0150.
2: 924, 927, EMS.

217 Avery Spike. Yeah, this is Friday 2 location. I'm Rolling Meadows, 5321 Lima Street. Cross streets are Finley Lake Road and Pleasant Valley Drive. Could be lot number 13 at the end of Winslow Drive. A 27-year-old female says she thinks she has a UTI.

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Engine 13. 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Engine 13. Difficulty breathing. 718 East 24th Street. Between Reed Street and Wayne Street.

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0: 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ETA in service for that hit for an LS1.
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4: 697 in quarters. Pigeon 13, read the Wayne. First reported as a respiratory arrest. Now looks like it is an overdose. Unwitnessed. What Narcan has been administered. Give me the upstairs apartment.
0: Copy, I'll jump on you. ALS-1. Difficulty breathing. 718 East 24th. Patient was administered one Narcan. After overdose.
1: 13.
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spot for a landing zone, Erie County Fairgrounds, 13993 Route 889. Watchbird for landing zone. East Medevac 6, permutation from Spring Creek at the Erie County Fairgrounds, 13993 Route 889.

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1: 120 is clear.
2: 18.
0: Scott, BC 120 plus 1. MP18, you're responding. 1734 Woodside Drive, Dead End and Westlake Road are your cross streets. Responding for a 90, 90-year-old female, shortness of breath, and a migraine.

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0: Happy 14, EMS, BLS 1 for a fall, 4-1, West Corridor, Parkside at Glenwood. Happy 14, EMS, BLS Priority 1 for a fall, 41 West Corridor, Parkside at Glenwood, room 127 on the first floor.
1: Responding.
0: Happy 14, 41 West Corridor Road, Parkside Glenwood, East Corridor Road, the North Oak Circle, your cross streets. 97-year-old male fell and had

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At 24, you're responding. Be West 2 with all patients. 404 West 9, apartment 2. Patient will be outside. Responding for 21, 21-year-old female. 2349.

Both of those first responded go to EMS response, ALS priority 1, difficulty breathing, 2017 per 11. Leslieville Echo 2, ALS Priority 1, difficulty breathing, 2817 per 11.

Subject, acute responding. Bill is parting one difficulty breathing, 2817 Pearl Avenue. Cross streets are Bailey Avenue and Eastern Avenue. Use the front entrance for a 79-year-old female. How is this alert? Does have COPD.

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0: Lake City, West County 112, stays away from the scene, ALS 1 for stabbing, 10004 West Lake Road. Lake City, West County 112, stays away from the scene, ALS for stabbing, 10004 West Lake Road.
1: One 12 responding.

Supplement. 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Stays away from the scene. ALS First Stabbing 10004 Westlake Road. Prostitutes are Julia Drive and Sherman Drive. Report of a 43-year-old female stabbed in the head with scissors.

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2: 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Stroke victim, 936 West 6th Street. Engine 11. Stroke victim, 936 West 6th Street, between Cascade Street and Plum Street.
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1: One only responding.

And then you're responding with 1.2. For a possible CVA, I was 9.36 less 6 for 76 units. Yeah, okay.

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0: 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Difficulty breathing. 3216 Cascade Street. Engine 12. Difficulty breathing. 3216 Cascade Street. Between West 33rd Street and West 32nd Street.
1: The 124 and 191 operation.
2: 124.
1: C-124, 191, KLS 1, difficulty breathing, 3216, Cascade Street.
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1: EC-120 responding, BLS 2, all patients, 819 Perry Street, for 66-year-old male, 116.

0: MD-14 EMS response fails. Priority 1 difficulty breathing. Same area as Asbury Ridge, 4855 West Ridge Road. MD-14 ALS Priority 1 difficulty breathing. St. Mary's, 4855 West Ridge Road.
1: 14.
0: You're responding ALS 1, difficulty breathing, St. Mary's, Asbury Ridge, 4855 West Ridge Road, Cross Street, Carlton Court, and Asbury Road. Patient will be in room 1150, Unit Delta, 89-year-old female, conscious, not alert.

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1: BLS 2, fall Laurel Washington Apartments, apartment 101, running for 56, 56 female, 214.

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3: 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Hello, it's Brian 2 for Valhalla Pink. 3672 Dog Lake Trail. Cross streets are Mulligan Court and Harbor Ridge Trail. I use the garage for entry. 70-year-old male. Cross is similar. Nothing's up, Valhalla Pink.
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0: 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Doing a walkthrough on the floors.
1: 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Doing floor walkthroughs.

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1: Frontier, you're responding BLS 2 Fall 1127 East Lake Road, time for a 5050 female. 365.

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Engine 13. 067 outside fire. 2036 Woodlawn Avenue. Between June Street and McCain Avenue.

Engine 13, June Street, McCain Avenue are going to be your crosses. Caller is a neighbor, lives on Glendale Street, states that there is a burning barrel behind her house. Smells like burning plastic.

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1: 13, go ahead.
0: Did you have any findings? The caller's calling back in, stating that it still smells like burning plastic and fire out in the backyard for wind one half, you know?
1: Tell Mrs. Kramer to go back to bed. My girl bits.
0: Copy that.

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Copy 112, you responded. 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

0: 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Unknown age, male, in cardiac arrest, CPR in progress.
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0: 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We do have a 48-year-old male with a heart condition and cardiac arrest.

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0: Westridge 924, MP14, EMS response Bayless, priority 1, difficulty breathing, 2512 Sherwood Drive. 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
1: 924.
0: 924, EMS response Bayless, priority 1, difficulty breathing, 2512 Sherwood Drive, cross streets are Westridge Road. 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
0: Three to seven, you're responding. That was pretty one for abdominal pain. 204 Hickory, Monroe, and Georgia, near Cross Street. 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
0: One, you're responding, BLS Priority 2, LECOM, for nursing they have, 411 Chief Avenue. Yeah, 58-year-old male patient,

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Sales pardon, difficulty breathing, 9652 Jimmy Lane. 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Echo 2, EMS respond. 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

Echo 2, you're responding. 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

0: 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Number 3, Niagara Pier for a residential fire alarm.
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0: Dispatch engine 8's on scene. A two-story, multi-residential. Nothing showing from the outside. We'll be investigating.
1: 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Investigating.

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3: 14 is going to be BLS out of service on the air at a football standby. MP8 will be the ALS unit up west.
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0: 106 Operations, please landline. Just seeing if you're on the return. I have a VLS2 patient eval from a motor vehicle accident.
1: So for a minute, we just passed the cure, so we can help.
0: Copy. If I can have you start heading to Hamilton Road in Leacock, Hamilton at Leacock, patient eval from a rollover.
1: En route.
0: Thank you. Unknown age, male, originally denied EMS.
1: Operations West, so 4th on the street.
0: It's going to be just north of that intersection. Copy 1-0-4.
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0: 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C-130, 50 souls on board, unknown fuel, unknown hazmat. Runway, at the approach of runway 2.
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0: Once you're responding, BLS priority 1 for an outpatient, 13776 Chestnut Street, Ridge and Pony, across streets, for a 71-year-old female, dizziness.

0: 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It's called by the alarm company. 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
0: Lake City first respond, West County 112, EMS response. We lost priority 2 for a fall, 9941 Smith Street. Lake City first respond, West County 112, EMS response. We lost priority 2 for a fall, 9941 Smith, apartment 3.
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0: 112, you're responding. It was priority 2 for a fall. 9941 Smith Street, fall and nursery driveway across apartment 3. 458-year-old female, possible lift assist only. We did just get an update, so a bariatric patient.

Crescent first respond. Perry Highway, ALS squad to assist EMS. Crescent first respond. Perry Highway, ALS squad to assist EMS.

Prison first response, Terry Highway, ALS Squad says this. EMS response, ALS Party 1 protesting, Wayan Spirits, 10720 West Main Road. Prison first response, Terry Highway, ALS Squad says this. EMS

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0: You're responding. 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
1: Copy. 5930, Route 6N. Code changed like 3 times during that dispatch. They reported light smoke coming from the back room, and they said it was something electrical.
0: Copy.
1: And 390, because of the electrical configuration, it just has your station on there. Let me know if you want me to dispatch anybody else.
0: Yeah.
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3: 389, come in Priority 2. Okay, we're not finding anything at this time. We're going to continue to investigate with the DIC.
0: Looks like Northeast Police are on scene there.
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3: 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We get on scene, Alpha side, head up to the roof.

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1: Copy. Do you need me to get anybody else started?
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2: Alright, Mike 38, grab our gear. 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
1: 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The only information they provided was across the street on State Street. Oh, they're wearing a Lakers jersey and a black hoodie.
3: Yeah, we should be good.
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3: The lock was open.

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0: Sorry, a little busy in here. I'll start heading for Crescent Firehouse for chest pain, ALS 1.
2: Send me that.

0: 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And Echo 2, I have you responding, Dallas Cardio for chest pain, to the fire department, 36 East Main Street. I think our patient's going to be there in about 5 minutes, 76-year-old male.
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2: That's for me.
3: Alright, it appears to be coming from the electrical panels in the back of the building now. If you want to just come on down. Alright, we'll clear you.

0: 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Smoke investigation. East 12th Street of Reed Street. Engine 8. Smoke investigation. East 12th Street of Reed Street.
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copy engineer responding. Caller says behind a greenhouse between Reed and Wayne Street, black smoke coming from the backyard.

0: Greensville with 2112. EMS response. Bill's party trooper fall the Barnett building, 32 West Pearl Street. Greensville with 2112. EMS response. Bill's party trooper fall the Barnett building, 32 West Pearl, apartment 101.
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0: 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We'll show you en route. 2013 Poplar Street, West 21st and Brown Avenue, across streets. 48-year-old female throwing up, trouble walking, with abnormal breathing.
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2: 427, you're responding to the Gulf Station, 8228 Peachtree, Bailiff 1 for a fall. Robinson Road, Andrews at Cross Street, 112. For a 65-year-old male fall victim, a head injury, altered LOC. The closest medic I have is going to be Medic 2. Do you want me to get him started?
0: That's affirmative.
3: 4201 is going.
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0: 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AL's going for a full Gulf gas station, 8228 Peachtree. Medic 2, this is Perry Highway. AL's going for a full 8228 Peachtree.
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0: 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Gulf Station, 828 Peachtree, Robson Road, West, Ambassador Cross Street. 65 year old male, fall victim, head injury, altered LC.
1: 3-2 back in.
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0: Telephone 16, EMS response, Gales County G for a fall, 6684 Old Ridge Road. 116 EMS response, Gales Party 2 for a fall, 6684 Old Ridge.
1: County 116 responding.
0: You're going to 6684 Old Ridge Road, Gales Party 2 for a fall. Hannah and Dutchie across street for a 90-year-old male fall victim, unknown injuries.
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Small outside fire. 2401 Kilpatrick Avenue. Between Dead End and Fairmount Parkway.

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2: Engine 13 responding. Fairmount Parkway and a dead end are your cross street. Actually, the Coalition neighborhood, it could be behind this address on Camphausen as well, per the caller stated. Somebody's burning something in their backyard.
0: 13 calling.

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3: 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Patient's also 9 months pregnant.
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0: 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Am I good to clear you from Chestnut Street and put you on that call?
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12: Go ahead.
0: Thank you. And we are responding, ALS Priority 1, allergic reaction at 3662 Alameda Drive, Maple and Rosina, you're cross streets for a 35-year-old female, the Trina allergy, difficulty breathing. She's also 9 months pregnant and refused her to administer her EpiPen.
9: 539 en route. Just so you know, we put up 3 cones in front of 729 because they were all turning in there.
7: Perry County 8's back in.
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1: East Main Road at Remington, smoke investigation. Turn to us from Chautauqua County. There was somebody driving on Route 20 just outside of the borough eastbound, and he saw a large plume of white smoke from the south.
0: Erie County 924.
1: 924, go ahead.
0: Back to normal response.
2: Copy that. I am aware of a control burn up that way. I'm going to drive up and confirm it's the same fire, and then I can let you know what the address is for it.
1: Copy, 924, for service, back to normal response.
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0: 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You can put both firehouses in service.
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0: 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Go ahead, please. I'm on the way, I'm by Lake Jay's Auto Wrecking on Old State.
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4: 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ALS 1, unconscious patient. 11539 North Route 19, Talcott and Route 97 near Cross Street for an 85-year-old male.
5: 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ALS 31, ALS of Fiscal Waterford. 11539 North Route 19.
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1: Operation 190, be advised, vehicle 43 is in the wash bay. 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Operation 190, be advised, vehicle 43 is in the wash bay.
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1: 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MP18, ALS Priority 1 for a hemorrhage. 4065 West Ridge Road in Mack Mobile Home Park, lot number 15. 74-year-old female, bronchitis, bleeding. Looks like a GI, I believe.
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1: Stop it, bro.

Our park first responder for two. EMS response vehicles priority two for a fall. 1235 Priestley. Warwick Park, first responder, Echo 2, EMS response, Gales, party 2 for a fall, 1235 Priestley in the back alley.

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0: Terry Highway, EMS response, ambulance priority 1, syncope, Baymont in, 8170 Perry Highway. Perry Highway, EMS response, ambulance priority 1, syncope, Baymont in, 8170 Perry Highway, room 133.
1: 190 responding.
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470 responding, ALS priority 1 to the Beaumont Inn, 8170 Pear Highway, room 133, Jefferson and Frank are across streets, going for a 50-year-old female, a single cutlass, so earlier, ulcer, let's see now.

0: Alright, one of us is
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0: hang on there.
1: Sir, John, you can pick up the
2: 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There, already on scene. Echo 2, do you copy direct?
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5: 110 responding.
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0: Tower 2 responding, 14th and Sassafras, MVA.
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0: 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MPH EMS, ALS priority 1 for an ill patient, Milford Police Department, 3608 West 26.
1: 18.
0: 18 EMS response, ALS priority 1 for an ill patient at Milford Police Department, 3608 West 26. Cross streets are Cahey Road and Kowalski Drive. 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

0: Lake City was County 112. EMS response. Bill's Party 1. Unknown problem. 3537 Elk Park Road. Lake City was County 112. EMS response. Bill's Party 1. Unknown problem. 3537 Elk Park.
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You're cross three, so it's called by the alarm company. 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He just said he needed an ambulance. It's going to be a 78-year-old female patient.

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Yellow's priority 1 to 1249 West 21. 3-year-old male fell down the basement stairs.

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Patient be located outside in the driveway. 90-year-old female, Walden.

MPA DMS response, Bayless Priority 2 for an ill patient, 5618 Washington Avenue. 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
1: 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Copy, 8 off the air, 14 responding to ALS. You're going BLS Priority 2, 5620 Washington Avenue, cross feature Charles Street and Beeble Avenue. 54-year-old female, knee pain from prior surgery.

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0: Respond echo 2, EMS response. ALS party 1, difficulty breathing, 2817 Pearl Avenue. Westville first response, echo 2, EMS response, ALS party 1, difficulty breathing, 2817 Pearl.

0: 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Yeah, it's Party 1 Vehicle Screening, 2817 Pearl Avenue, Bailey and Eastern, and you're across streets for a 79-year-old female.
1: 304 through.
0: 304.

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Engine 12. Small outside fire. 255 West 18th Street. Between Mobile Avenue and Myrtle Street.

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18, EMS Buellis, 32, behind the Achievement Center of Lee Combe, 4950 West 23, Cross River Wegmans Drive, and Asbury Road. Unknown age male. Fell down the incline on the railroad track side and he can't get up.

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MP8, EMS, ALS, Party 1, for an L patient. 3302 Westlake Road, Westlake Woods.

0: MC18 ALS Priority 1 for an ill patient, Westlake Woods, 3302 Westlake Road, pressing Fieldstone Way and Bear Drive, going to room 133 at the back of the nursing station for an 81-year-old male, conscious, breathing, lethargic.
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0: 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MP18-923 EMS response, BLS 41 Fall 6080 Meridian.
1: Speaking.
2: Erie County 7202.
0: Go ahead. MPAK responding, BLS 41 Freight Falls, 6080 Meridian Drive, Avon, and Avon Drive and Marmon Road are your cross streets. Going for a 95-year-old male with a fall.
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0: 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Were you able to get a hold of a key holder last time?
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2: Chief, make contact with the key holder. 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

0: Very high EMS ALS priority one for an ill patient, the courtyard, 7792 Peach. Very high EMS ALS priority one for an ill patient, courtyard by Marriott, 7792 Peach, room 220.
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1: 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ALS 1 for a fall victim. 5200 Henderson Friends, Better Middle Apartment. Bell Valley 922, 927, EMS, ALS priority 1. Fall victim, Better Middle Apartment, 5200 Henderson Road.
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0: 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Apartment 402. 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

0: 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I'm going to put this alarm system on test here until we get a detector replaced.
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0: Mark 18 and ALS, you want to?
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Greenfield, motor vehicle accident, I-86 westbound, I-90 westbound. Greenfield, motor vehicle accident, 86 with the 90 westbound.

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2: 700, you're going I-86 with a 90 westbound on the bend there. It's going to be a motorcyclist into a guardrail. Unknown patient condition.
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1: 708, I-86, I-90. FSU, you're responding, I-86, I-90. 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

0: Guys on Earth. 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
1: Go ahead.
0: Yeah, I'm out here to bend. I don't see anything.
1: Copy. Stand by.

0: Negative. They were phasing right at that on ramp from 86 to 90.
1: Yeah, there's westbound 86 to westbound 90. There's nothing there on the bend. I'll travel on down to 90 and see if there's anything down there.

MT-18, CMS, BLS, RE1 for a fall victim head injury. St. Mary's at Asbury Ridge, 4855 West Ridge Road, cross streets are Carlton Court and Asbury Road. Going to the residential side, room 2114, name 83-year-old female fell and hit her head.

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1: Guys. Okay.
0: I just got word from PSP. They think it's on the eastbound 90 onto eastbound 86. I'm almost there. I'll inform you.
1: Copy.

0: Erie County, Engine 12 will be out of service, hose testing.
1: 708-700-700 go. I'm on the eastbound exit from 86 and 90. I don't see nothing.
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0: 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Response, Bills 31 for a fall, 4377 Ridge Parkway. 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Brookside, first response. 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Brookside, first response. Cool hose for the squad, Amos. Response, Bills 31 for a fall, 4377 Ridge Parkway.
2: Anything going on, Seamus?

0: Perry County, nothing on, nothing on eastbound swing from 90 up 186. PSP just flew down the westbound 90 to eastbound 86 ramp. So we'll wait here if he finds anything down there.
1: I was just on the phone with PSP. If you can head down there, 90 westbound, 86 eastbound on that interior loop, they've got something.
0: Good copy.

0: 707 to dispatch. Where was that last stop tape to go?
1: Per PSP, it's 90 westbound, 86 eastbound, that interior loop.
2: Very kind. Very interesting.
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1: 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Nielsen for a fall, 4377 Ridge Parkway. 106 ALS Priority 1, 2534 Hope Drive, Apartment 3. 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Nielsen Priority 1 for a fall, 4377 Ridge Parkway. 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

687, you're responding. Vehicle's party 1 for a fall. 4377 Ridge Parkway. Dominion to Hannon, are your cross streets? 58-year-old male, fall in the bathroom.

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1: Fourteen, right? 14.

0: 14A, left priority one for an ill patient. 3929 West 38 Parkside at Westminster, Crossroads Colonial Avenue, Ferry Road. Apartment 216, 82-year-old female will be waiting in the hallway. Altered LOC, go all day.
1: County 924 is en route.
0: 924 responding.
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0: County 924, room number 216, correct?
1: Affirmative. She said she'll be waiting in the hallway for you.
0: 14's out.
1: NP 14.

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0: 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Feels priority 2, psychiatric, vulnerable home park, 6621 West Ridge Road. 116, EMS response. Feels priority 2, psychiatric, vulnerable home park, 6621 West Ridge Road.
1: 116.

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Meet PSP, Unit 302, with crisis.

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0: We have a motor vehicle accident right in front of the Recon Hospital. Two vehicles. I saw some damage.
1: Copy.

0: Okay, I'm not here, so I'm going to be Maya. 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
1: Copy. 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
0: One injury.
1: Copy.

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Surcharge 922, assist 927. I'm with the vehicle accident Peach and West 55th.

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1: 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Two vehicles, minor, one injury in front of Lee Com. Peach Head, West 55th.

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1: Tenth through 11th year cross street, you have hydrants. Northeast 11th and State, Southeast 10th and State on 12-inch mains. Caller reported smoke inside the back of the store. Thinks it might be coming from the apartments above.
0: Copy that, sir.
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0: Westridge, 924, MP14, ALS 1, chest pain, Salisbury Apartments, 4004 Pacific Avenue, Apartment 106. Westridge, 924, MP14, ALS 1, chest pain, Salisbury Apartments, 4004 Pacific Ave, Apartment 106.
1: 14.
0: And 4004 Pacific Avenue between Lakeview Drive and West 38th Street. Apartment 106 has an 81-year-old female with chest pain.
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1: 203, you're responding. It was 31 patient, Corey Manor, 640 War Street, room 3652. Responding for a 79-79-year-old female, 1844.
0: Got it. Go on old 19 for right now so we figure out what's going on.
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CLS Priority 2, ill patient, 411 West 5, apartment 1, responding for a 75, 75-year-old male, 1854.

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0: AOS priority 1, allergic reaction, 61 Parade Street, Union City.

0: Westridge, 924, MP18, ALS-1, ELS-1, correction, fall victim, Lowe's, 2305 Asbury Road. Westridge, 924, MP18, ELS Prairie, one fall victim, Lowe's, 2305 Asbury Road.
1: 18.
2: 123 responding.
3: 924.
4: 123, you're responding. ALS Priority 1, allergic reaction. 61 Parade Street, apartment 409, Union City. Responding for a 38-year-old female. Communications on South Star, 1916.
0: 18-924, it's 2305 Asbury Road. From the in the store, down aisle 9, 78-year-old female. All victims.

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4: 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Engineer, you responding?

0: 120 responding, ALS priority 1, vehicle versus pedestrian, Erie County Library, 160 East Front Street, 2419, 19-year-old male, 1952.
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0: Did you still have an ambulance responding here?
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0: Okay, have them respond down here, and it's possible patient refusal, but I'd like to have him evaluated and get a patient refusal release. And then EPD on the way.
1: 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And they do have the call on the board. No one's en route yet.
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0: 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What's the nature?
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2: Waterford, first respond, Ferry Highway for the transport of assist, EMS.
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1: 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ECI is on location in apartment 103 with an 85-year-old female. 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
2: 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ALS Party 1, seizures, 11643 Martin Road.
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